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1: This is Akashwani. 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Mr. Modi will also address the gathering on this occasion. This Rozgar Mela will be held at 45 locations across the country. The newly appointment candidates will be joining various ministries and departments of the Government of India, including Department of Revenue, Ministry of Railways, Ministry of Home Affairs, Ministry of Health and Family Welfare, Department of Financial Services, Ministry of Defence, among others. Prime Minister Narendra Modi will inaugurate the International Conference on the Future of Environment and Climate Dynamics today in New Delhi. The two-day conference is being organized by the National Green Tribunal. It will bring together environmental experts, judges of the Supreme Court and High Court, and district court judges. Secretaries of various ministries and senior government officials will also participate in this event. Representatives from state judicial academics, state legal services authorities, state expert appraisal committees, state environment impact assessment authorities, and state wetland authorities will attend the conference. It will also bring together eminent judges and judicial representatives from 17 countries. India and UAE have reaffirmed their commitment to continued cooperation and coordination in efforts to promote regional peace, security and stability. Prime Minister Narendra Modi received a telephone call from the President of the United Arab Emirates, Sheikh Mohammed bin Zayed Al Nahyan. The two leaders exchanged views on the developments in West Asia. They also discussed new measures to further deepen the India-UAE comprehensive strategic partnership, including in the areas of energy, defense, technology, investment and health. The UAE president conveyed warm greetings on the Prime Minister's birthday and congratulated him on India's successful BRICS presidency. India has expressed deep concern over the escalating security situation in the Red Sea region. Briefing media in New Delhi this afternoon, External Affairs Ministry spokesperson Randhir Jaiswal condemned the attacks on Saudi Arabia's sovereign territory, including attacks targeting civilians and economic assets. He said India had also issued a statement following the attempted attack on the holy city of Makkah.
2: Such attacks, I need not elaborate or reiterate, they vitiate the regional security, they impact or undermine regional peace and security, and also threaten freedom of navigation through the Bab al-Mandeb. And obviously, for various reasons, this is totally unacceptable to us. We hope that there is early restoration of peace and stability in the region.
1: The first meeting of the Joint Parliamentary Committee on the Foreign Contribution Regulation Amendment Bill 2026 was held in New Delhi yesterday. Chaired by Lok Sabha MP Sanjay Jaiswal, the committee was briefed by the representatives of the Ministry of Home Affairs on the provisions of the bill. Talking to the media, committee chairman Sanjay Jaiswal said the meeting was held in a cordial atmosphere and members raised several questions. Environment, Forest and Climate Change Minister Bhupendra Yadav held a high-level meeting with the Uttar Pradesh Chief Minister Yogi Adityanath to review measures for improving air quality in 8 NCR-linked districts of the state. These include Noida, Hapur, Ghaziabad, Meerut, Bulandshahr and others. Talking to media about the meeting, the Environment Minister said the meeting discussed action plans to curb vehicular pollution, including measures concerning old vehicles, the new EV policy, electric buses, mandatory pollution certificates and aggregator vehicles. India has been ranked first in business climate among 40-plus global markets in the latest Business Climate Survey 2026 by the Swedish Chamber of Commerce in India. Commerce and Industry Minister Piyush Goyal shared this information in a social media post. And that is the end of this news bulletin.
0: ꯊꯧꯔꯝ ꯁꯟꯗꯣꯛꯇꯨꯅ ꯇꯥꯍꯟꯖꯔꯤꯕ ꯑꯁꯤ ꯑꯥꯀꯥꯁꯕꯥꯅꯤ ꯏꯝꯐꯥꯜꯒꯤ ꯀꯪꯂꯥ ꯆꯦꯅꯦꯜꯗꯒꯤꯅꯤ. ꯍꯧꯖꯤꯛ ꯇꯥꯕꯤꯔꯁꯤ ꯂꯧꯎ ꯁꯤꯡꯎꯒꯤ ꯋꯥꯐꯝꯗ ꯐꯧ ꯊꯥꯕꯗ ꯃꯥꯏꯀ꯭ꯔꯣꯅ꯭ꯌꯨꯇ꯭ꯔꯦꯟꯒꯤ ꯃꯔꯨꯑꯣꯏꯕ.
3: ꯐꯧ ꯊꯥꯕ ꯃꯇꯝꯗ ꯄꯥꯏꯈꯠꯄ ꯌꯥꯕ ꯊꯕꯛ ꯊꯧꯔꯝ ꯈꯨꯗꯤꯡꯃꯛ ꯄꯥꯏꯈꯠꯅ ꯐꯧꯒꯤ ꯑꯍꯦꯟꯕ ꯄꯣꯠꯊꯣꯛ ꯄꯨꯊꯣꯛꯄ ꯉꯝꯗꯕꯒꯤ ꯃꯔꯝꯁꯤꯡꯒꯤ ꯃꯅꯨꯡꯗ ꯃꯥꯏꯀ꯭ꯔꯣꯅ꯭ꯌꯨꯇ꯭ꯔꯦꯟ ꯍꯥꯏꯔꯒ ꯈꯪꯅꯕ ꯄꯥꯝꯕꯤꯒꯤ ꯃꯆꯤꯟꯖꯥꯛꯀꯤ ꯃꯆꯜꯁꯤꯡꯒꯤ ꯃꯅꯨꯡꯗ ꯑꯃ ꯅꯠꯇ꯭ꯔꯒ ꯑꯃ ꯋꯥꯠꯄꯗꯒꯤ ꯑꯣꯏꯕ ꯌꯥꯏ. ꯃꯥꯏꯀ꯭ꯔꯣꯅ꯭ꯌꯨꯇ꯭ꯔꯦꯟꯁꯤꯡ ꯑꯁꯤꯅ ꯐꯧ ꯄꯥꯝꯕꯤ ꯑꯃꯒꯤ ꯃꯅꯨꯡꯗ ꯄꯥꯡꯊꯣꯛꯂꯤꯕ ꯊꯕꯛ ꯊꯧꯔꯝ

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1: Prime Minister Narendra Modi will inaugurate the International Conference on the Future of Environment and Climate Dynamics today in New Delhi. The two-day conference is being organized by the National Green Tribunal. It will bring together environmental experts, judges of the Supreme Court and High Courts, and district court judges. Secretaries of various ministries and senior government officials will also participate in the event. Representatives from state judicial academies, state legal services authorities, state expert appraisal committees, state environment impact assessment authorities, and state wetland authorities will attend the conference. The conference will provide a platform to discuss key environmental and climate challenges. These include gaps in policy formulation, implementation, and enforcement. The conference will also explore ways to strengthen environmental governance and institutional cooperation. Statistics and Program Implementation Ministry has released labour market snapshot of selected districts. The district-level key labour market indicators were released by National Statistical Office for the first time. Around 57.8% of districts recorded female labour force participation rate, LFPR, of 40% or above. Worker population ratio, WPR, of the top 50% populous districts ranges between 37.3% to 76.7%. Among the 100 most populous districts, Surat in Gujarat recorded the highest levels of LFPR and WPR, while Darbhanga in Bihar recorded the lowest levels of LFPR and WPR. The first meeting of the Joint Parliamentary Committee on the Foreign Contribution Regulation Amendment Bill 2026 was held in New Delhi yesterday. Chaired by Lok Sabha MP Sanjay Jaiswal, the committee was briefed by representatives of the Ministry of Home Affairs on the provisions of the bill. Talking to media, committee chairman Sanjay Jaiswal said the meeting was held in a cordial atmosphere and members raised several questions.
2: The entire meeting was held in a very good and cordial manner. All the MPs asked their respective questions, and our goal, the mandate we have received, is that we have to submit our reports before the winter session. We will definitely be successful in doing so.
1: The bill seeks to amend the Foreign Contribution Regulation Act 2010 with the objective of making the use of foreign contributions more transparent and accountable. Prime Minister Narendra Modi is completing 25 years in public service, a journey defined by the mantra of Jan Seva Se Desh Seva and a relentless commitment that continues today. Guided by this vision for Seva and Sushasan, the government has been ceaselessly working towards achieving the goal of a Vikasit Bharat by 2047. Through inclusive development and social empowerment, this dedication is transforming lives. Today, in this special series, Seva Sankalp Abhiyan, we bring you the story of the evolution of India's sector. India's space sector reforms initiated in 2020 and anchored by the Indian Space Policy 2023 have transformed the nation's space program from a government monopoly into a vibrant, competitive, public-private ecosystem. More details on this from our correspondent.
3: The space sector reforms have brought considerable changes in the space technology sector in the country. The space startup GalaxEye, founded by a team of engineers at IIT Madras that developed Mission Drishti, the world's first opto-SAR satellite, stands testimony to this. The CEO and co-founder of GalaxEye, Suyash Singh, has spoken exclusively to Akashvani on the benefits of space sector reforms.
4: The government is supporting the sector through technology transfers, R&D, more funding initiatives, including the 1,000 crore Space Sector Venture Capital Fund and the Space Technology Development Fund. For a young company like ours, this creates the confidence to take on harder problems and contribute meaningfully to the next chapter of the India space program.
3: The reforms in the space sector is encouraging the public-private partnership and helping scale up operations and create a wider ecosystem in the space sector. Sudhindra, Akashvani News, Bengaluru.
1: Congress candidate for the Nandigram Assembly bipoll, Milan Pradhan, has been arrested in connection with an old murder case related to the 2007 anti-land

0: and acquisition movement in Nandigram. Police sources said an arrest warrant had been issued against Pradhan in the case. He is reportedly named in several cases linked to the 2007 Nandigram movement. The Congress has questioned the timing of the arrest and alleged political vendetta by the BJP. The BJP has rejected the allegation, saying the police action was carried out according to law. This is Akashvani giving you the news.
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0: Welcome back. You're listening to the morning news. Commerce and Industry Minister Piyush Goyal held a meeting with Canada's Minister of International Trade, Maninder Sidhu, to discuss advancing negotiations on the India-Canada Comprehensive Economic Partnership Agreement, or CEPA. During the meeting in New Delhi yesterday, both sides reaffirmed their commitment to expediting the negotiations and concluding the agreement at the earliest. The CEPA is expected to create new opportunities in trade, in goods and services, investment and other areas of economic cooperation. In a social media post, Mr. Goyal expressed confidence that an early conclusion of the CEPA would help realize the shared vision of significantly increasing bilateral trade and further deepen the India-Canada economic partnership for mutual benefit. India has been ranked first in business climate among 40-plus global markets in the latest Business Climate Survey 2026 by the Swedish Chamber of Commerce in India. Commerce and Industry Minister Piyush Goyal shared this information in a social media post. He said, India's business climate is setting the gold standard for stability, growth and ease of doing business amid global turbulence. The Global Business Climate Survey 2026 edition presents insights from 41 markets, offering a broad view of Swedish companies' perspectives of doing business abroad. The survey aims to provide a framework for comparing economic performance, outlook, and operating conditions over time in key Swedish export markets. India's software services exports increased 8.2% year-on-year to $221.4 billion in 2025-26. More details in this report.
2: The Reserve Bank of India's annual survey on computer software and IT-enabled services exports released yesterday said 7,569 software export companies were contacted for the survey, of which 2,363, including most large companies, responded. These companies accounted for around 89% of total estimated software services exports, over two-thirds of India's total software services exports during the year. BPO services remained the dominant component of IT-enabled services exports. The US remained the largest destination for India's software exports, accounting for 54.1%, followed by Europe at 31.8%, with Pratna's report, Payal Sharma, Akashvani News, Delhi.
0: In Pakistan, 21 people, including 15 policemen, were killed and over 100 others injured near a blast near a mosque in Kohat district of Khyber Pakhtunkhwa province yesterday. Kohat Hospital Medical Superintendent Dr. Tahir Shah said at least 73 policemen and 30 civilians were injured. The police said the explosion took place during Friday prayers and caused a crater near the mosque. According to police, the unidentified assailants targeted the checkpost before escaping from the spot. Militant group Ittehad-ul-Mujahideen Pakistan have claimed responsibility for the attack. US President Donald Trump said that the United States has reached a deal with Denmark to strengthen the American military presence in Greenland, ending months of tension over his repeated calls to acquire the Arctic island. The agreement leaves Greenland under Denmark's sovereignty while giving the US what Trump described as a larger security role. A low-pressure area is likely to form over the North Andaman Sea and adjoining areas around this evening. According to India Meteorological Department, the system is expected to intensify gradually and move west-northwestwards towards the South Orissa, North Andhra Pradesh coast during the following 3 to 4 days. Its movement is likely to enhance rainfall activity over Orissa from around September 22nd, particularly over southern parts of the state.

0: the grand opening ceremony of the 20th edition of the Asian Games 2026 will start at the Paloma Mizuho Stadium in Aichi, Nagoya, Japan today at 2:30 p.m. Indian time. We have a report.
1: The Asian Games will run from today to October 4th, with more than 500 Indian athletes set to compete across 37 sports. Double Olympic medalist Manu Bhakar and shot putter Tajinder Pal Singh Tur will be India's flag bearers at the opening ceremony. The Indian contingent will feature five individual Olympic medalists, despite withdrawal of defending javelin throw champion Neeraj Chopra due to an ankle injury. PV Sindhu will spearhead the badminton campaign, while Meerabai Chanu leads the weightlifting contingent. Shooting will feature Manu Bhakar, Lovlina Borgohain will compete in boxing, and Aman Sehrawat will represent India in wrestling. With Bimal's report, Jigyasa Pandey, Akashwani News, Delhi.
0: And now for a look at today's newspapers, it's over to Tanvi Khurana.
2: Thank you, Sarabjit. On the Tata Group row, the Hindustan Times leads with Tata Sons Chandrasekharan move short of shareholder math. In the backdrop of the tussle between the two factions of Trinamool Congress, the Pioneer writes, symbol stripped, Mamta faces her darkest hour. The Statesman takes note, UAE President calls up PM Modi, reaffirms commitment to West Asia peace and stability. The Hindu notes, India-Nepal discuss post-flood recovery reset in bilateral ties. In view of alleged regulatory violations, the Financial Express takes note, FSSAI move against Nestle infant products. 80 chefs, 450 menu items inside Asian Games kitchen. It's a culinary Olympics, says the Indian Express. Marathi film Gondhal is India's pick for Oscars 2027, informs the Hindu. And finally, the Asian Age on its middle page captures a picture of mother cheetah along with her cubs. India-born cheetah gives birth to four at Kuno. And with that, it's back to you, Sarabjit.
0: Thank you, Tanvi. And now, before we end the bulletin, the headlines once again. Prime Minister Narendra Modi to distribute more than 51,000 appointment letters to newly appointed youth at 20th Rozgar Mela this afternoon. Prime Minister Modi to inaugurate International Conference on the Future of Environment and Climate Dynamics in New Delhi today. India and Canada reaffirm their commitment to expedite comprehensive economic partnership agreement negotiations to further deepen economic ties. India ranks first in business climate among 41 global markets, reports Swedish Chamber of Commerce, and 20th edition of Asian Games 2026 set to begin in Japan today. And with that, we end the morning news. Have a great day.

This is Akashvani Shillong, the Northeast News Bulletin, read by Miranda Blah. The headlines: Northeast Education Conclave calls for shift from examination-focused education towards learning for employability. 38 new polling stations created as part of ongoing special intensive revision of electoral roll in Nagaland. Journalists from Uttar Pradesh undertake Meghalaya Press Tour, organized Press Information Bureau, Government of India. Now the news in detail. The Northeast Education Conclave has called for a shift from conventional examination-focused education towards learning that builds skills, employability, innovation and critical thinking. The conclave is being held at Chimukedema, Nagaland, under the theme Implementation of National Education Policy 2020, Vision, Challenges and Opportunities for the Northeastern States. Mizoram Minister for School Education, Higher and Technical Education and IT, Vanlal Thlana, said Mizoram has been introduced standardized question papers for government and aided schools, along with a new assessment format aimed at developing students' curiosity and critical thinking. Tripura Minister for Panchayats, Higher Education and General Administration Kishore Barman said the Northeast diversity of languages, cultures, traditions and geography must be preserved while preparing young people for emerging opportunities in artificial intelligence, digital technology, research, innovation, entrepreneurship and new age skills. Speaking at the Northeast Education Conclave, Barman said the long-term objective is of developing Tripura as an education hub in the Northeast. MLA cum advisor to the Education Department of Arunachal Pradesh, Muchu Mithi, said financial limitations remain a major challenge for states such as Arunachal Pradesh. Assam Minister for Tribal Affairs and Information Technology, Ranoj Pegu, said the National Education Policy calls for a shift from rote learning towards

meaningful and holistic learning that enhances employability. Assam has introduced a two-certificate system in schools, with students receiving their regular board examination certificates as well as certification for a skill subject. The State Election Commission has released the draft list of polling stations for the upcoming municipal and Nagar Panchayat elections in Tripura. The list contains a total of 784 polling stations covering the Agartala Municipal Corporations, 13 Municipal Councils and 7 Nagar Panchayats. Agartala Municipal Corporation has the highest number of polling stations at 439. Among the Municipal Council, Dharmanagar has the highest number with 45 polling stations. Among the Nagar Panchayats, Amarpur, Panisagar and Sonamora have 13 polling stations each. As per the election schedule, claims and objections regarding the draft polling station list will be accepted until the 21st of this month. The final list of polling stations is scheduled to be published on the 25th of this month. Mizoram Chief Minister Lal Du Homa yesterday launched the third phase of the government's flagship Bana Kaiyi hand-holding scheme, announcing plans to introduce a new component of foreign placement loans to help young people seeking employment abroad. Several long-standing government commitments, including procurement of agricultural produce at support prices, interest-free loans through 100% interest subvention and government bank guarantees, are being fulfilled through the Bana Kaiyi scheme. The scheme has so far covered 7,275 beneficiaries under the CM special package in its first two phases. In Nagaland, 38 new polling stations have been created as part of the ongoing special intensive revision of Electoral Roll Phase 3. Chief Electoral Officer Bhagyashree Bhanayat informed that the rationalisation of polling stations was carried out across all 60 assembly constituencies in Nagaland. She added that based on the house-to-house enumeration conducted by booth-level officers, polling stations have more than 1,000 electors were identified for rationalisation. The CAO said the 38 new polling stations were created with the approval of the Election Commission of India. With the addition of the new polling stations, Nagaland now has a total of 2,399 polling stations. An initiative has been taken by Unakoti District, Tripura, to market a range of women's garments produced through modern fashion design techniques by members associated with self-help groups and the handloom sector. The garments will be marketed under the brand name Loom Uno Crafts and are expected to reach the market ahead of the upcoming Durga Puja festivities. Unakoti Additional District Magistrate Argya Saha said that a 35 professional training program is underway at the Panchayati Raj Training Institute in Kumargadh. It is focused on developing skills in fashion design and garment production to give traditional handloom products a contemporary appeal. Election duty votes for the upcoming Tripura Tribal Areas Autonomous District Council Village Committee elections will be conducted on the 22nd and 23rd of this month. According to the State Election Commission, polling will be held from 10 a.m. to 4 p.m. under the supervision of the concerned returning officers. All polling personnel, along with other officials and employees engaged in the conduct of village committee elections, will be eligible to cast their votes through the election duty vote facility. The village committee elections will be held on the 28th of this month, while the counting of votes will take place on the 5th of October. Journalists from Uttar Pradesh on a press tour organised by the Press Information Bureau, Government of India, visited Sage Village in East Khasi Hills. They interacted with Padma Shri awardee Hali War, who guided them to the Omkar Living Root Bridge. She explained how the aerial roots of the rubber fig tree Ficus elastica are carefully guided and nurtured over several years to form functional bridges across streams and difficult terrain. The visiting UP journalist said the interaction gave them a better understanding of the close relationship between Khasi communities, the environment and indigenous knowledge. The visit formed part of the PIB press tour aimed at providing journalists with first-hand exposure to Meghalaya's cultural heritage, indigenous knowledge, environment, community-based tourism initiatives. Nominations of 18 out of 25 candidates of the Naugaon Lok Sabha by-poll in Assam were found to be valid after scrutiny on Friday. Candidates with valid papers are Devashish Sharma of the BJP, Badruddin Ajmal of the AIUDF and Sibamoni Bora from the Congress, an official statement said.

It was an opportunity to recognize the community's contribution to preserving the region's distinctive spiritual and cultural heritage while continuing to uphold values of faith, peace, reason, tolerance and service. Sikkim's first government medical college has commenced its inaugural academic session with the first batch of 100 MBBS students. Chief Minister Prem Singh Tamang said the commencement of the first academic session at Helen Lepcha Sikkim Government Medical College was a new chapter in the history of healthcare and education in Sikkim and would provide young people an opportunity to pursue quality medical education within the state. Speaking at the white coat ceremony for the inaugural batch, he said that the white coat symbolized trust, compassion, discipline, knowledge, confidence, humanity, humility, honesty, dedication and responsibility. Niti Aayog member Joram Ania called on Arunachal Pradesh Governor K.T. Patnaik yesterday to discuss strategic planning infrastructure and pathways for sustainable growth in the frontier state. They discussed providing policy support, boosting connectivity and accelerating inclusive development tailored to the state's unique geographical and socio-cultural landscape, an official statement from Lok Bhavan said. Patnaik emphasized that Arunachal Pradesh, endowed with rich natural resources, a distinct tribal heritage and strategic importance, requires region-specific development solutions. He noted that Niti Aayog can play a transformative role by offering data-driven policy guidance and long-term vision to advance the goals of Viksit Arunachal and Viksit Bharat at 2047. World Bamboo Day was observed yesterday to create awareness about the importance of bamboo in environmental conservation, environment development and cultural preservation. This year's theme was Bamboo Beyond Boundaries. India has 131 species of bamboo, of which 51 are found in Assam. Bamboo is cultivated across 31,000 hectares in the state. Its commercial importance has also increased following the inauguration of the world's first bamboo-based ethanol project at the Numaligarh refinery complex by Prime Minister Narendra Modi. Chief Minister Himanta Biswa Sarma said bamboo can strengthen the livelihoods of artisans, promote local industries and contribute significantly towards building a greener and more sustainable economy. And with that, we end the Northeast News Bulletin. And before we close, headlines once again. Northeast Education Conclave calls for shift for examination-focused education towards learning for employability. 38 new polling stations created as part of ongoing special intensive revision of electoral roll in Nagaland. Journalists from Uttar Pradesh undertake Meghalaya Press Tour, organized Press Information Bureau, Government of India. And with that, we end the Northeast News Bulletin, which came to you from the Shillong Station of Akashvani. Have a nice day.

ꯊꯔꯝ ꯁꯟꯗꯣꯛꯇꯨꯅ ꯇꯥꯍꯟꯖꯔꯤꯕ ꯑꯁꯤ ꯑꯀꯥꯁꯕꯥꯅꯤ ꯏꯝꯐꯥꯜꯒꯤ ꯀꯪꯂꯥ ꯆꯦꯅꯦꯜꯗꯒꯤꯅꯤ. ꯍꯧꯖꯤꯛ ꯇꯥꯕꯤꯔꯁꯤ ꯇꯣꯉꯥꯟ ꯇꯣꯉꯥꯟꯕ ꯐꯤꯂꯝꯁꯤꯡꯗꯒꯤ ꯂꯧꯈꯠꯆꯕ ꯏꯁꯩꯁꯤꯡ, ꯈꯨꯗꯣꯜꯒꯤ ꯑꯍꯥꯟꯕꯗ ꯂꯧꯕꯤꯔꯁꯤ. ꯗꯥꯛꯐꯝ ꯐꯤꯂꯝ ꯑꯁꯤꯗꯒꯤ ꯑꯐꯥꯎꯒꯤ ꯈꯣꯟꯖꯦꯜꯗ ꯕꯤꯃꯣꯜ ꯐꯤꯕꯣꯡꯅ ꯁꯩꯔꯦꯡꯕ ꯑꯐꯥꯎ ꯃꯁꯥꯃꯛꯅ ꯁꯩꯔꯥꯡꯕ ꯏꯁꯩ, ꯈꯨꯗꯣꯜ ꯇꯝꯖꯔꯤ, ꯄꯨꯟꯅ ꯇꯝꯃꯤꯟꯅꯁꯤ.

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1: Yeah, it's Youngboy checking in. 2012, you know where we're at. Hey, James and JC to the K. That's me. 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
1: Good morning. This is Akashvani. I'm Sarabjit Kaur with the world news. The headlines. India and Canada reaffirm their commitment to expedite comprehensive economic partnership agreement negotiations to further deepen economic ties. US and Denmark reach a deal to strengthen American military presence in Greenland. Russia expands entry ban list in response to EU's 21st package of sanctions. In Pakistan, 21 people killed and over 100 injured after a blast near a mosque in Khyber Pakhtunkhwa. And 20th edition of Asian Games 2026 set to begin in Japan today. Commerce and Industry Minister Piyush Goyal held a meeting with Canada's Minister of International Trade, Maninder Sidhu, to discuss advancing negotiations on the India-Canada Comprehensive Economic Partnership Agreement, or CEPA. During the meeting in New Delhi yesterday, both sides reaffirmed their commitment to expediting the negotiations and concluding the agreement at the earliest. The CEPA is expected to create new opportunities in trade in goods and services, investment, and other areas of economic cooperation. In a social media post, Mr. Goyal expressed confidence that an early conclusion of the CEPA would help realize the shared vision of significantly increasing bilateral trade and further deepen the India-Canada economic partnership for mutual benefit. US President Donald Trump said that the United States has reached a deal with Denmark to strengthen the American military presence in Greenland, ending months of tension over his repeated calls to acquire the Arctic island. The agreement leaves Greenland under Denmark's sovereignty while giving the US what Trump described as a larger security role. In a social media post, Trump said the agreement gives the United States permanent control over security and all other needs in Greenland, completely addressing all of US concerns. Denmark said the agreement will be signed by the governments of the US, Denmark and Greenland next week during the United Nations General Assembly, although it will still need parliamentary approval in Denmark and Greenland before it can take effect. Russia has substantially expanded its entry ban list for European Union EU representatives in response to the EU's 21st package of anti-Russian sanctions adopted on July 23rd. The Russian Ministry of Foreign Affairs said in a statement that Moscow has significantly expanded the ban list of representatives of European institutions, EU member states, and a number of European states supporting Brussels' anti-Russian policy in response to the EU's unlawful decisions, adding that they are banned from entering the country. The ministry said that the list includes individuals involved in making decisions on providing military aid to Ukraine, conducting activities aimed at undermining Russia's territorial integrity, the imposition of anti-Russian sanctions, causing damage to Russia's relations with third countries, and obstructing Russian maritime navigation. President Donald Trump has signed into law

0: or a sweeping sanctions package targeting Russian officials and key pillars of its economy that is meant to punish and pressure Moscow for its ongoing war against Ukraine. It also directs Trump to impose up to 100% tariffs on the top five importers of Russian oil or natural gas, with an exception for countries that import less than 15% of Russia's natural gas exports and have taken significant steps to reduce those imports. US President Donald Trump said that he is banning CNN, MSNBC, and Politico from the White House due to unfavorable coverage and threatened that more such prohibitions of media outlets could follow. In a post on Truth Social, Mr. Trump said that the outlets constantly write or report fiction or lies about his administration. The move is likely to be met with legal challenges from the outlets involved and press freedom organizations. This is Akashvani. You're listening to World News. We bring you the top international news and updates from around the globe. Welcome back. You're listening to the World News. India's software services exports increased 8.2% year-on-year to $221.4 billion in 2025-26. More details on this from our correspondent.
1: Reserve Bank of India's annual survey on computer software and IT-enabled services exports released yesterday said 7,569 software export companies were contacted for the survey, of which 2,363, including most large companies, responded. These companies accounted for around 89% of total estimated software services exports, over two-thirds of India's total software services exports during the year. BPO services remained the dominant component of IT-enabled services exports. The US remained the largest destination for India's software exports, accounting for 54.1%, followed by Europe at 31.8%, with Pratna's report, Payal Sharma for World News.
0: India has been ranked first in business climate among 40-plus global markets in the latest Business Climate Survey 2026 by the Swedish Chamber of Commerce in India. Commerce and Industry Minister Piyush Goyal shared this information in a social media post. He said India's business climate is setting the gold standard for stability, growth and ease of doing business amid global turbulence. The Global Business Climate Survey 2026 edition presents insights from 41 markets, offering a broad view of Swedish companies' perspectives of doing business abroad. The survey aims to provide a framework for comparing economic performance, outlook and operating conditions over time in key Swedish export markets. The United Nations has announced the appointment of U.S. agriculture official Luke Lindbergh to head the World Food Programme, the UN Food Agency. Lindbergh, the U.S. Department of Agriculture's Undersecretary for Trade and Foreign Agricultural Affairs, will replace Cindy McCain as Executive Director of the Rome-based World Food Programme. Lindbergh, 37, will take the helm of WFP as it struggles to raise money to help feed tens of millions of people in need. The agency, which relies on donations, says as many as 266 million people are facing acute hunger, but it is aiming to help just 110 million this year because of funding cuts. Ukrainian President Volodymyr Zelensky hosted leaders and representatives from seven regional countries for talks on deepening cooperation. The inaugural summit of Carpathian 8 brings together Ukraine, Romania, Serbia, Poland, Slovakia, the Czech Republic, Austria and Hungary, with the European Union also involved. Some of the nations attending the meeting, such as Poland and Romania, have been staunch supporters of Ukraine. Others, such as Hungary, Serbia and Slovakia, have refused to provide Kyiv with direct military assistance. Mr. Zelensky wrote on social media that the summit was a significant beginning of a movement intended to further strengthen ties between the countries and create another strong element of cooperation at the EU level. The grand opening ceremony of the 20th edition of the Asian Games 2026 will start at the Paloma Mizuha Stadium in Aichi, Nagoya, Japan today at 2:30 p.m. Indian time. We have a report.
2: The Asian Games will run from today to October 4th, with more than 500 Indian athletes set to compete across 37 sports. Double Olympic medalist Manu Bhakar and short putter Tajinder Pal Singh Tur will be India's flag bearers at the opening ceremony. The Indian contingent will feature 5 individual Olympic medalists, despite withdrawal of defending javelin throw champion Neeraj Chopra due to an ankle injury. PV Sindhu will spearhead the badminton campaign, while Meerabai Chanu leads the weightlifting contingent. Shooting will feature Manu Bhakar, Lovlina Borgohain will compete in boxing, and Aman Sehrawat will represent India in wrestling. With Bimal's report, Jigyasa Pandey for World News.
0: In Pakistan, 21 people, including 15 policemen, were killed and over 100 others injured after a blast near a mosque in Kohat district of Khyber Pakhtunkhwa province yesterday. According to police, the unidentified assailants targeted the check post before escaping from the spot. And now, before we close, here are the highlights of the bulletin. India and Canada reaffirm their commitment to expedite comprehensive economic partnership agreement negotiations to further deepen economic ties. US and Denmark reach a deal to strengthen military presence in Greenland. In Pakistan, 21 people killed and over 100 injured after a blast near a mosque in Khyber Pakhtunkhwa. And that is the end of this World News Bulletin.
3: Akashvani Imphal Housing Sanctuary, the future of environment and climate dynamics. Lising ani kuntaruka mari leina na lumini chup na pangthokpa malem gi oiva conference asige hakdokpa gi thoram.
4: Sammelan ke udghatan satra ka sajeev vivaran sun sakenge. 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
6: 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And the conference is on the future of environment and climate dynamics. This 2-day conference will be inaugurated by the Honorable Prime Minister Sri Narendra Modi in just a short while from now. And now the conference has been addressed by the Honorable Attorney General for India, Sri R. Venkat Ramani.
7: As far as making and building our lives is concerned, Indian spiritual thought had realized and underscored the respect long ago. We thus need a global common good environmental regulatory regime on the use of our natural resources beyond the pious declarations, where minimal rules on do's and don'ts, on common economic conduct and common rules of enforcement should prevail. Disasters like what happened in Nepal are grim reminders. Mountains and glaciers are twins of nature, and they cannot be asked to yield to our terms. India can always set examples by the balancing paths it has chosen so far, while maintaining that balance can be a challenge. International environmental justice, beyond treaties and declarations at the practical level, must integrate with all other global transactions and ask of us to envision a common enforceable environmental justice code. For instance, the ecosystem-based disaster risk reduction program And the UNEP is a great example of prevention measures. It is possible to conceive of many such measures encompassing various aspects of the environmental climate justice. If felling even one tree is anti-earth, I suppose our inability to address hunger and want will be anti-human. The Pact for the Future Knowledge, Future acknowledges these basic human challenges, and we must and we can deal with both. I think the human genius is capable of fashioning many more answers. We are thus assembled to debate the need to recalibrate the environmental justice and climate action issue along with other common human dimensions, focusing on the implications for energy and food security, housing, urban and rural ecosystems, and their attendant problems of health and access to basic resources and equally economic opportunities. We are assembled to evaluate our legal regimes and their inadequacies in addressing complex questions between economic transactions and the fulfillment of human needs, again on an equal status, as we have moved globally into a connected world so far, far, far different from what it was a few decades ago. The task is to script codes of enforcement. Earth science, as the most defining science of all sciences, indispensable for planning everything about human existence, our economics, and our social arrangements, has come to become the connecting knowledge fabric. Earth science is itself a new human consciousness, where human rights and earth rights will coalesce. General citizen environment taxes or levies to compensate for what we take from nature may be debated. Without giving back to nature, we cannot thanklessly consume its bounties. Environmental justice credit, like the carbon credit, can be conceived as incentives for those who engage in environmental impact or promotion conduct, be it industries, associations, or even universities. Such incentives can be in any form, and intensive can be matters of encouragement to people to actively work in promotion of environmental justice. All this can be addressed, I think, also by tax incentives and tax exemptions. It appears that climate change or climate action idea, serious as it is, has opened up debates on what can be global common good economics, or can we envision a global move towards economic and developmental programs on equality-driven common good. A divided world must yield to an undivided common good. This appeal is a moving thought behind the environmental justice. Collect all international conventions, stitch them to such country-specific needs, but providing for a global common good. There is a good deal of literature on the talk on operational disconnect between climate mitigation and climate adaptation policies. The former attempts to wriggle out of dependence on fossil fuels and mineral sources for making things for collective existence by shifting focus on new forms of energy. The latter is conservative and talks about solutions through abandonment of excessive resources exploitation. This seems to be an ill-defined antithesis. At one level, mitigation is dealt with by resources to paradigm shifts away from fossil fuels and by shifting to cleaner energy sources. This shift necessarily calls for large-scale infrastructure and investment-led initiatives. Can we abandon all this and still engage in poverty reduction measures or protect people from developmental denigrations? Paradigm shifts in investment and exploration of alternate energy sources may pose some issues, but they will be transitional. All these call for new institutional arrangements. Our environmental laws are unconnected and do not have connecting strategies. Every country needs an earth science code and resource management laws. Building cities, I think, is not mere engineering or architecture. We have an earth science department in India and also a renewable energy wing, and the progress made by them must translate into working rules if possible for other parts of the world. Maybe we conceive of a dedicated earth science university. Maybe we think of environmental justice capacity body or commission as one among many steps towards promoting earth consciousness. Science cities with earth science built into them may be our goalposts. The debate in India on the government wrongly being soft with environmental clearances for industrial or natural resource exploitation on how to move towards smart cities beset with issues may not be addressed by some fundamental questions on how we design any development plan or scheme. No textbook can give us, or is available, nor can one be produced.

0: As I was flying from Bombay yesterday, I was wondering how to conclude my speech, and flying in my hair and looking at the earth below, I thought I must write a poem to Mother Earth, and I called it the Ode to Mother Earth. Let me conclude my speech with that. Dear Earth, mother of all mothers, we hear your silent murmurs of pain and stress, and the hurt we make in making our lives sweet. Treasures infinite, you bore for us in love and kindness over ages and ages. Mountains with glacier caps, rivers with journeys long, forests with eels many, many. In your home you grew energy tools in mineral forms, oceans and seas deep and blue, the air conditioner our hands cannot make, with lives and stories for our eyes delight, the tales of our plunder we make a few, the tales of our endless calls we have on you. You bore with patience for too long. Your silent murmurs are like mirrors bright. The future lines we need to note, each of us a scientist of Earth be, to read and write new forms of life in that embrace of our journeys be. Thank you so much for your attention.
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3: 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At a time when environmental challenges transcend national boundaries, forums such as these are vital for bringing together judges, policy makers, scientists, practitioners, and experts from across the world. The choices we make today will determine not only the state of our environment, but also the resilience, prosperity, and quality of life of the generation to come. The choice before us is not development versus environment. The real choice is between sustainable development and development that cannot be sustained. India's approach to environmental responsibility is deeply rooted in our ancient civilizational ethos, an ethos that recognizes the earth not as a possession, but as a shared inheritance and a sacred trust. Our climate ambition is reflected as clear and measurable commitments. At COP26 in Glasgow, our Honorable Prime Minister presented the Panchamrit, including the commitment to achieve 500 gigawatt of non-fossil fuel energy capacity by 2030, reduce the emission intensity of our GDP by 45% from 2005 levels, and achieve net zero emissions by 2070. India is steadily translating these commitments into action. Non-fossil fuel sources now account for more than half of our installed electricity capacity at 54.18, surpassing the earlier 2030 milestone of 50%, 9 years ahead of the schedule. Led by environmentally sensitive leadership of Honorable Prime Minister Shri Narendra Modi ji, India ranks third globally in renewable energy installed capacity. We are the world's second largest solar growth market. India has not only fulfilled its commitment at home,

but also demonstrated global leadership in climate and environmental action. These achievements demonstrate the sustained economic growth and determined climate action can advance together. In India, wildlife conservation is not merely about protecting animals. It is about safeguarding the delicate web of life that sustains us all. Over the last 12 years, India has made significant strides in wildlife conservation. We have witnessed a significant rise in the populations of key species, including tigers, lions, and elephants. At the same time, we are intensifying our efforts to conserve and protect species such as the vultures, great Indian bustard, and ghadials, recognizing that every species play a vital role in maintaining the ecological balance of our landscape. And today, I am delighted to share with you that just 2 days ago, India welcomed our 4 new cheetah cubs. This is particularly significant moment for India's ambitious cheetah reintroduction program launched 4 years ago under the visionary leadership of our Honorable Prime Minister. As these cubs represent the second generation of cheetahs born in India since the program began. These cubs are powerful testament to the promise of conservation through sustained science-based efforts. India has demonstrated its commitment to the conservation and restoration of woodlands, grasslands, and wetlands, recognizing this ecosystem as vital habitat for wildlife and essential to the ecological security of our commitment. Our forest and tree cover now extend to 8.27 lakh square kilometers, just over a quarter of the country's geographical area. The latest India State of Forest Report 2023 record an increase of 1,445 square kilometers over ISFR report 2021, comprising an increase of 156 kilometers in forest cover and 1,289 square kilometers in tree cover. According to the Global Forest Resource Assessment 2025 by the United Nations Food and Agriculture Organization, India has retained its third position globally in terms of annual net asset forest area. This indicates that India's forest resource base has continued to expand despite the country's significant developmental and population pressures. Our commitment towards grassland is reflected in our efforts toward the meeting the bone challenge commitments. In 2015, India made an initial commitment to restore degraded and deforested land, which was subsequently enhanced to 26 million hectares by 2030. It is due to the commitment shown by our Prime Minister has already brought 21.76 million hectares under restoration, generating approximately 1.22 billion persons days of employment. India has launched the Mangrove Initiative for Seashoreline Habitat and Tangible Income. It's called a program MISTI, aimed at restoring and conserving mangrove ecosystems while creating sustainable livelihood opportunities for coastal communities. Through landscape level restoration, afforestation, assisted natural regeneration, and community participation, we are working to restore degraded ecosystems while strengthening livelihood and ecological resilience. India also achieved a unanimous BRICS New Delhi Declaration 2026, recognizing sustainability as integral to resilience and calling for cooperation that advances sustainable lifestyles while strengthening economic and supply chain resilience. Together, these initiatives are testament to our Honorable Prime Minister's ability to translate vision into global action to build a more sustainable, resilient, and inclusive global future. As the world prepares to meet again at COP31 in Antalya this November, India will continue to advocate climate action that places equity, implementation, and needs for vulnerable countries at its center. The Honorable Prime Minister has expressed the ethic underlying this responsibility with great clarity. Humanity must see its

0: self as a trustee of the planet, not its owner. As I conclude, let me reaffirm India's commitment to collective action towards a sustainable, resilient, and just future. The measure of our success will not be only the prosperity we create, but the planet we leave behind. We shall shortly have the privilege to hearing from the Honorable Prime Minister, whose leadership has placed sustainable lifestyles, climate responsibility, and inclusive development at the heart of India's national and global engagement. Thank you.
1: Honorable Minister for Environment, Forest and Climate Change, Shri Bhupendra Yadav, who in his address spoke about India's commitment to resilient, sustainable and just climate justice and climate action. And it is indeed a wonderful thing to know that India is now third in renewable energy, and India is also third globally in net forest area. 21.76 million hectares of degraded land have been restored. And now the Honorable Chief Justice of India, Justice Suryakant.
2: Honorable Prime Minister of India, Shri Narendra Modi ji, Shri Bhupendra Yadav, Honorable Union Minister for Environment, Forest and Climate Change, my esteemed colleagues, my sisters and brother judges from the Supreme Court of India, Sri R. Venkatramani, Attorney General for India, Justice Prakash Srivastu, Chairperson of the National Green Tribunal, distinguished Chief Justices and judges of the High Courts across the country, learned judicial members, expert members and Registrar of the National Green Tribunal, eminent domain experts and delegates who have travelled here from around the globe, additional solicitor generals, President of the Supreme Court Bar Association, senior advocates and members of the bar, my dear students, ladies and gentlemen. It is an immense pleasure and a great honor to be here among such an illustrious gathering of jurists, scientists, policy architects and domain experts from nearly 18 nations and institutions spanning every continent. The distinguished speakers before me have eloquently explored how well before environmental law acquired its present vocabulary of tribunals, regulatory thresholds, and compliance affidavits, the idea of preserving the earth was deeply embedded in Indian heritage. From the dawn of civilization, India has held eternal reverence for Mother Nature. This profound respect for the living tapestry of the environment has found its echo in the founding document of our republic. The Constitution of India is therefore not a mere political chart. Its Article 48A directs the state to protect and improve the environment, while Article 15A calls upon every citizen to guard the natural world like a sacred flame. Yet the words of a constitution are but seeds. They need the nurturing waters of judicial wisdom to sprout into life. And it is here that the Supreme Court of India has stood tall as the banyan tree of environmental justice, with roots deep in our civilizational ethos and branches sheltering the rights of unseen generations. The Supreme Court has over the decades championed the idea that progress without preservation is but a mirage that vanishes in the desert of ecological ruin. Its rulings underscore how safeguarding nature is not an act of altruism, but of self-preservation, an investment in the very continuity of life. The initial articulation of this pragmatism emerged in the 1980s when the Supreme Court held that a citizen's right to fundamental sanitation could not be too convenient to impede the pursuits of a healthy environment. By 1991, the right to a pollution-free environment was read directly into Article 21, elevating it to the

0: मानवता के भविष्य के लिए भारत के योगदान के आंकड़े हैं। साथियों, हमारा सांस्कृतिक विचार है माता भूमि ही पुत्रो अहम पृथ्वीव्याः, अर्थात ये धरती हमारी मां है और हम इसकी संतान है। इसी सोच के साथ भारत भी 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
1: That, ladies and gentlemen,
2: Honorable Prime Minister delivered the inaugural address at the Future of Environment and Climate Dynamics Conference organized by the National Green Tribunal here at the plenary session of Vigyan Bhavan. And now the Honorable Prime Minister is departing from the plenary hall. He's shaking hands with the Union Minister for Environment, Forest and Climate Change, Shri Bhupendra Yadav, and the Chairperson of the NGT, Justice Prakash Srivastava, and the Chief Justice of India, Justice Shri Suryakant, and the Attorney General for India, Shri R. Venkatramani. And the dignitaries have now departed from the plenary hall of Vigyan Bhavan. And Kamal, the Prime Minister, in very unequivocal terms, mentioned about India's commitment, deep commitment to nature and environment since the dawn of civilization. The Prime Minister complimented the NTG for organizing this timely conference, and he said that carbon emission is wrongly blamed on developed countries, especially of the global south. The historical truth is that the Honorable Prime Minister mentioned that per person emission in India is below 50% of the global average. The developed countries have a per person emission that is more than six times that of India. The Prime Minister mentioned that our traditions and strengths are being shared with the world today. At the Conference of Parties 21 in Paris, the Prime Minister mentioned that India mentioned about convenient action and conformity for change. The Prime Minister mentioned the initiatives of India, such as the One Sun, One World, One Grid, the International Solar Alliance, the CDRI, the Global Biofuel Alliance, the Big Cat Alliance, and Mission Lifestyle for Environment. India's ancient knowledge and its deep commitment to environment is well known. Today, India is a key player in the world of renewable energy. In the last 12 years, solar energy increased from just 2 gigawatts to more than 160 gigawatts now. Through the PM Surya Ghar Muft Bijli Yojana, more than 50 lakh houses have solar rooftop panels now, and 80,000 rupees per house has been given as financial help. Through the Kusum Yojana, 30 lakh solar pumps are now functional. The One Nation, One Grid has been completed. 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India is now committed to coal gasification. 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

to music. And dear listeners, today we have got a lot of beautiful songs which you have requested through SMS or WhatsApp. Yes, it's your listeners' day today, and I'll be playing whatever you have requested. So without further delay, here's your first request for today, and it's from Ronnie from Ching Mei Rong, and he has requested the song Whiskey Lullaby by Brad Paisley and Alison Krauss. So here we go. Enjoy your song.

That was Whiskey Lullaby by Brad Paisley and Alison Krauss. And next up, we have got a request for Carrie Underwood, the song Blown Away. And this requested by Pusparani from Takil. And she wants to listen this song with all the listeners of All India Radio. So here we go, Pusparani, here's your

That was Blown Away by Carrie Underwood, and before we move on to our next request, I'd like to remind our listeners, especially our new listeners, about the phone number. It's 9233683725. I'll repeat it, 9233683725. It's the number where you can send in your request through SMS or WhatsApp. Send me the name of the song, your name and address, and I'll be sure to play it. So here's the next request. It's from Sharon from Senapati, and he has requested the song Daylight by Maroon 5. So here we go. Here's his song. Enjoy it.

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So here you go, Sonia, here's your song, enjoy it.

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And next we have got a request from Tangzong Pretty from she's from Chingmerong. Tangzong Pretty from Chingmerong, and she has requested the song Moving On by Marshmello. So here we go, here's your song Pretty, enjoy it.

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And next, we have got a request from Narem Binoy from Nambol, and she has requested the song Stay Gold by the Korean boy band BTS. So here we go, enjoy it.

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So here we go, enjoy the song.

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1: 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The 18 bricks of Miss Away delete the Togreco. The point of my young resident or common Kumiamo. I summon somebody in Karajago. New delete declares and ever talks again Maro in Hitler. The was a whole example Hitler was extensive name me why I am Tong Lidinoco, Zimatamza, US in the control to with dollar and control to with Avitoreco. And bricks and Tisina Momoy one voice in Hitlerico, common currency land by Tarico. When suppose in a Sinaga, India Togodoko, some of India, Gi, Rupio, get a Sinagi, Moy. 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Dumatanko, the Amon have the British country, ma'am, grain exchange Haitariko, Koina. Brixi any grain I tariko. Grain to put food security line of Itarico. Russia and a proposal game the way into 2023-25 I told him the co. So my grain exchange on proposal and talk seneco. A Dubai 2027 high tariko. Wiki, brick country MMC, exchange on a common platform or any high adum the hariko. Aduga, I know high to manoki WTO I try Walter on I sense. See the wiki achieve the trade of Walter on I sent on the neighborco, Moiki rule law by law mam leko. For example, the Ethiopia Gumboko, Iran Gumus Taudriko, the Moina so, Moy support Toxana, the Rutio say expansion in the Moiso Yaw the Ghana Nenoko, Adum Leda Digi, we last time next summit Itarico, British summit says, and Ado in Toxana, leaders, Tangi Hatar, Sinagi Hatar.
0: UCC Haina Uniform Civil Court Haina Lady Base, Masise Union Home Minister Amit Sahana, English and Kun Marble, Faubugi Manunda, Implemental Bahorani Hibugi Wap from Masula Iba Osa, Adomasigi Matang said the Aquina Karamna Ying Viaganusa.
1: And the respected Indian Home Minister Missana Hayum the Gipko, we Indian ruled to Waitariko, State to go, we 21 Haitari, the 20 among the UCC implemental in Hai Gipko. I did UCC means a young explainer of Kaino and go. UCC kind of say go. Inform civil court, I am Nico. Quicky articles of Yauzo Ponipo. Directive of Principal of State Policy, Yauzo Ponipo. UCC as go. Though directive P, when you direct principal, compulsory in a typical. Indians passed over Yako, or even because students are passed over Yako. You need the more number game Carlico. Majority simple can member Yako. I'm the corner last ago today. Labour to pass among a motive among labour county, my motive in Nico. On a state title, the Indian root of a state to Gamnico means Mento, the moon number game, Lunga Mepo. On a you see Tony Hamnico by 29 Hamnico. You see Minsk in a wiggy religion hyterico, religion wagera, any moegera, wiggy, respective wiggy, marriage or a divorce wagera, inherent property of Toman Toam Toeco. At the example, Hindu, Muslim, or Christian of Manateco, divorce wagger, none at all, of Manateco. Adna India da si tau tapi ada nama lak pay tarik moyi ko. 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Adi UCC tau tu si kaya ni. Hana so constitution making body ni so tau ni kalam lay ko. Adu directive tu thangi ni directive pismah state policy ko. Adi tau tapi kaya ni hai da compulsory orang tu si kaya ni. Adu fundamental rights ko. Mi article 25 right to religion kaya yori ko. Religion ka interfere teruk katra ko. Personal matter in the federal government, criticism is a high go. Posing go, animal delay down, Nico, Moina Hari, Ado, personal method in the federal Pianatra, religion in the federal Pianatra, a moment Namu, support of Namu Haris Namu, a Poigi, any gender justice 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
1: 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the book. At the moment, as you marum does a muyawi, a way, incident service at the railway, single fail, gumba insurance gumba. At the same point, I see not do the young, we have Nico. Just Kitang Lupa Mangagum by Tarico, Manga Tilia have Nico. Though a certain cape on the Yahoy Stoke Sanabolate Nico. At the car 1.02 and Carlady. Though Yam they cannot do in the Kanbuda CC. Public to get them confused for Korea or go, merchant discount rates come the way later. Go into the mean to travel. But the thing is that merchant discount by definition means merchant have to pay to the bank and the UPS supplier. I have never go. As long as I have to, I can understand the low way higher to go. The Moina government is already going to have the example. Moina already in the Asida where EPI payments is quite go. Moina soon EPI can put a being a beer to play to. The same night, Moina has not. Cyber security hand about service on hand about it. But no, I tell you, but no, Tamakana by name, the beat up on a half. The word is not the exciter. The exna table is not the exco. In the exna column, the exna table just more in the government's log that just being or EPI service provided log to one ago. Another Moina is 5,000 Ama Hitarico, with the developed on the vitals or EPI transaction and digital payments. I don't want to tell me ago. A small Marsangi demo, Carso, gave parallel with them with so on the vine. I do hide, I do name Isaac.
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1: 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So we support by know how taking Toroga Wiki, and you don't mean the white person. 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
1: 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Railway approves provision of coverage version 4.0 on 607.7 route kilometers of Lucknow division, also gives nod to construction of four-lane road overbridge on Udna-Ukai-Songar section of Western Railway. Two-day Northeast Education Conclave 2026 concludes in Nagaland, focuses on implementation of National Education Policy 2020. Nepalese Finance Minister Dr. Swarnim Wagle calls for renewed India-Nepal partnership. Heavy rainfall likely over Andaman and Nicobar Islands, coastal Andhra Pradesh, Karnataka, Kerala, Maharashtra, Tamil Nadu and Telangana tomorrow. And 20th Asian Games officially open in Japan, double Olympic medalist Manu Bhakar and Kabaddi player Pawan Sehrawat lead India's 501-member contingent during athletes' parade. Prime Minister Narendra Modi today distributed more than 51,000 appointment letters to newly appointed youth in various government organizations at the 20th Rozgar Mela this afternoon through video conferencing. Speaking on the occasion, Mr. Modi emphasized the pivotal role of youth in building a developed and self-reliant India. He said in recent years, the central government has consistently focused on equipping the youth with skills and opportunities needed to prepare for the future.
2: आज देश के 51,000 से अधिक युवाओं को सरकारी सेवा के लिए नियुक्ति पत्र मिल रहे हैं मैं आप सभी युवा साथियों को और आपके परिवारजनों को बहुत बहुत बधाई देता हूं आज आप सभी एक ऐसे समय में भारत सरकार से जुड़े हैं जब देश एक बहुत बड़े लक्ष्य की ओर आगे बढ़ रहा है और ये लक्ष्य है 2047 तक विकसित भारत बनाने का
1: Prime Minister Modi said the government is also working to rapidly expand employment opportunities in the private sector. He said with this objective, the Pradhan Mantri Vikasit Bharat Rozgar Yojana has been launched with an outlay of around 1 lakh crore rupees. The scheme is expected to enable nearly 2 crore young people to enter the workforce for the first time. The Prime Minister said India has signed free trade agreements with nearly 40 countries in the past few years, which is opening new doors of opportunity for the country's youth. He said such trade agreements pave the way for new partnerships and markets for the country's entrepreneurs and create new career possibilities for the youth. Prime Minister Modi said India is the world's third largest startup ecosystem today.
2: Bharat aaj duniya ka तीसरा सबसे बड़ा स्टार्टअप इकोसिस्टम है और भारत की स्टार्टअप स्टोरी अब केवल बड़े शहरों की कहानी नहीं है आज करीब आधे रिकॉग्नाइज्ड स्टार्टअप्स टीयर टू और टीयर थ्री शहरों में है यानी आज गांव कस्बे और छोटे शहर का युवा भी भारत की नई इकोनॉमी में अपनी भूमिका बड़ी बना रहा है
1: The Ministry of Rural Development will begin training nearly 34,000 rural youths under the Deen Dayal Upadhyay Grameen Kaushalya Yojana 2.0. across most states and union territories from next month. Preparedness for the commencement of training batches was reviewed with 14 states and UTs, including Bihar, Madhya Pradesh, Rajasthan, West Bengal, Himachal Pradesh and Tamil Nadu in the first phase. The ministry said over 3,57,000 rural youth will be trained by the 31st of December next year. Indian Railways has approved provision of coverage version 4.0 on 607.7 route kilometres of the Lucknow division of Northeastern Railway. The cost of the project is over 250 crore rupees. Railways Ministry said the approved project will extend coverage 4.0 coverage across the identified balanced sections of the division, strengthening the safety infrastructure available for train operations. Railways has approved 133 crore rupees for the construction of a four-lane road overbridge on the Udhna-Ukai-Songar section of Western Railway. It will facilitate smoother movement of road traffic, reducing interference with railway operations. Railways has also given the nod to the provision of electronic interlocking at seven stations of Solapur Division of Central Railway at a cost of over 200 crore rupees. Railways has cleared a project worth over 142 crore rupees for the upgradation of the electric traction system on the 73 route kilometre Savalyapuram-Gunturu section of South Coast Railway. This is Akashwani giving you the news.
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1: Welcome back, here with us on the news at 9. The two-day Northeast Education Conclave 2026 concluded today at Naga United Village, Chumukudema in Nagaland, with discussions on the implementation of the National Education Policy, NEP 2020, in the northeastern states. Policymakers, educators and administrators from across the Northeast attended the conclave. Speaking at the valedictory ceremony, Tripura Minister for Higher Education Kishore Barman called for making education more skill-oriented and future-ready. He stressed the need to strengthen internships, apprenticeships, entrepreneurship and industry-academia linkages. He said over 21,000 crore rupees has been invested in the education sector in the Northeast over the past decade, along with the establishment of around 850 schools, 9 medical colleges, 2 IITs and nearly 200 skill development institutions. Additional Secretary in the Ministry of Education, Anand Rao V. Patel, called for multidisciplinary and skill-based education, greater use of digital technology and steps to reduce dropouts. Prime Minister Narendra Modi is completing 25 years in public service, a journey defined by the mantra of Jan Seva Se Desh Seva and a relentless commitment

0: that continues. Guided by this vision for Seva and Sushasan, the government has been ceaselessly working towards achieving the goal of a Vikasit Bharat by 2047. Through inclusive development and social empowerment, this dedication is transforming lives. Today, in our special series, we bring you an instance of how this vision has been translated into action through the platform of Pragati, proactive governance and timely implementation.
1: Prime Minister Narendra Modi had launched the Pragati platform in 2015 for fast-tracking projects, schemes and grievance redressal through his direct and real-time review in partnership with states and union ministries. Over a decade, Pragati has helped accelerate decision-making, resolution of issues causing delay in key infrastructure projects, and instilled a strong culture of accountability. In Rajya Sabha in February this year, Prime Minister Narendra Modi stated that due to the detailed monitoring at the Prime Minister's level, projects worth 85 lakh crore rupees were unlocked and accelerated.
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1: Executive Director AIIMS BB Nagar Dr. Amita Agrawal highlighted how the Pragati mechanism helped resolve critical issues like water supply and power supply to AIIMS.
3: We faced two major issues, one regarding power supply and the other concerning water supply, both of which are critical for a hospital. However, through the intervention of the Prime Minister's office and the central government, along with assistance from the state government, both problems were gradually resolved.
1: The platform exemplifies cooperative federalism, bringing together the center, states and union ministries on a single digital interface. The Prime Minister has so far chaired 53 meetings of the Pragati. Anand Kumar, Akashwani News, Delhi.
0: This is Akashwani. 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
0: Welcome back. Nepalese Finance Minister Dr. Swarnim Wagle has stated that India and Nepal have an opportunity to renew their partnership by building on the strong ties that already exist. Addressing an international seminar on reimagining India-Nepal relations in an emerging global order, organized by the Research and Information System for Developing Countries in New Delhi today, Dr. Wagle emphasized the importance of strengthening connectivity and economic cooperation and realizing the considerable potential that the two countries can achieve together. Speaking exclusively to Akashwani News, the Nepalese finance minister also stressed upon urgent pre-disaster investments, including early warning systems and resilient infrastructure to mitigate climate risks.
5: We need to do a much better job at instituting early warning systems, building resilient infrastructure, making sure that precautions are put in place and pre-disaster investments are made to protect people from inundation and flooding, etc., downstream. So these are all issues that existed in the past, but because of climate change, they're increasingly becoming more intense and more frequent. So we need to do a much better job on those issues.
0: On energy cooperation and cross-border electricity trade, Dr. Wagle highlighted ongoing joint projects supported by Indian investments. Dr. Wagle also commended India's prompt relief and rescue assistance following recent flash floods in Nepal. He further informed that Nepalese Prime Minister Balendra Shah is expected to visit India by the end of this year. India today dispatched a fresh tranche of 11 tons of relief material to Nepal, including medicines, forensic supplies, tents, hygiene kits, sleeping bags and other essential supplies. The External Affairs Ministry said the relief material has been handed over to the Nepali side. This was the 9th Indian Air Force plane carrying relief material to support Nepal's recovery. Prime Minister Narendra Modi has expressed condolences over the loss of lives due to a mishap in Madhya Pradesh's Agar Malwa district. In a social media post, the Prime Minister extended condolences to those who lost their loved ones. Mr. Modi also announced an ex gratia of 2 lakh rupees from the Prime Minister's National Relief Fund for the next of kin of each deceased. The injured would be given an amount of 50,000 rupees. 8 people, including 3 children, died after a car carrying devotees was swept away in a rain-swollen stream near Nalkhera area of Agar Malwa district. The Akhil Bharatiya Vidyarthi Parishad ABVP secured three major posts in the Delhi University Students Union DUSU election. ABVP's Yash Dabas won the post of president, while Riya Chowdhury secured victory for secretary and Lakshiraj Singh for joint secretary. Independent candidate Deepanshu Shokin emerged victorious for the position of vice president. The Intermeteorological Department, IMD, has predicted heavy rainfall over the Andaman and Nicobar Islands, coastal Andhra Pradesh, Karnataka, Kerala, Mahe, Madhya Maharashtra, Tamil Nadu, Puducherry, Karaikal and Telangana tomorrow. The Met Department has predicted thunderstorms and lightning over Marathwada, Sub-Himalayan West Bengal, East Rajasthan, Jharkhand, Konkan, Goa, Odisha and parts of northeastern India tomorrow. The four-day Northeast Zone Interstate Badminton Championship 2026 has successfully concluded at Shillong's Jawaharlal Nehru Stadium today. Our report.
6: More than 270 shuttlers from all the eight northeastern states took part in the tournament, which also served as the qualifying event for the team competitions of the upcoming National Games 2027 to be hosted by Meghalaya. The shuttlers participated in the under-17, under-19, senior individual and team championships over the past 4 days. While Assam bagged 5 gold medals, Mizoram and Manipur secured 2 gold medals each, and Arunachal Pradesh secured 1. Host state Meghalaya secured 4 bronze medals. For Akashvani News, Anumita Das, Shillong.
0: The 20th Asian Games officially got underway today at Mizuho Park Athletic Stadium in Japan, with Emperor Naruhito declaring the games open. India's 501-member contingent was led by double Olympic medalist Manu Bhakar and kabaddi player Pawan Sehrawat during the athletes' parade. Now, before we end the bulletin, the headlines once again. Prime Minister Narendra Modi emphasizes pivotal role of youth in building a developed and self-reliant India, distributes more than 51,000 appointment letters at 20th Rozgar Mela. Railway approves provision of Kavach version 4.0 on 607.7 route kilometers of Lucknow division. Nepalese Finance Minister Dr. Swarnim Wagle calls for renewed India-Nepal partnership. And that is all in the news at 9. Good night.
7: Adomna Dhauram Tabiri Basi, Akashvani Imphal ki Kangla Channel Degini. 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
2: या
0: One IPO is getting close on the 21st. I don't want to name the company.
2: Yeah.
0: At least in this volatile market, is it worth investing in this kind of a scenario? Is it worth in these leading companies? My second question is, this is a continuation of the question which I've asked about 2-3 weeks back.
2: Yeah.
0: So for the profit booking, now I am holding 30% of the defense sector, 20 each in banking, IT, and FMCG.
2: Okay.
0: The balance 10 are in automobile and other few in this thing.
2: Okay.
0: In this, everything is in the profit, in the very good margin, except for the IT sector.
2: Okay.
0: So, which companies to be sold and how much to be sold in terms of percentage? Thank you. These are my two questions.
2: Okay. Although, Mr. Prasad, you have not named the companies, but the questions are quite, specific. But nevertheless, I'll try and answer. See, IPOs, I was reading a report on the recent IPOs which came, and it so came out that almost 4 or 5 of the IPOs are sort of listing at premium. Not all of them, you know. So therefore, I feel that, you have to be very selective. So I can't generally, Mr. Prasad, say that what should, because some of the IPOs are quite attractive also, whereas some of them may not be good enough. Some of them are not getting listed at their price band. They are getting listed below the issue price. So you have to, I think in an IPO, there needs to be a tick box, a checklist, who's the promoter, what are the prospects and so on. So, and then of course, the market sentiment at that time also governs the listing price.
1: Mm-hmm.
2: So, a general view about IPOs, Mr. Prasad, cannot be given because I'll have to go into specific, which we don't name, as you rightly pointed out. Second is, you spoke about defense sector and your IT sector. So therefore, I would not recommend, Mr. Prasad, booking a loss in IT sector. However, I would recommend booking some profit in the other sectors, like you mentioned about defense, you mentioned about FMCG, banking. So I may not hesitate to say that, you can probably book profits. And I feel the situation in the market is such that if you take the profits home, you should be a happy man. You should be a lucky man, because a lot of people around the world at this point of time are facing this problem. They are not able to book profits. So therefore, I would recommend how much profit to book. See, there are certain questions with Rajesh and Prachi would agree that it depends upon your overall portfolio. Your requirements, your cash flow requirements, how long, what is your risk-taking appetite, what's your age, what's your remaining portfolio like. So, Mr. Prasad, I hope you understand that these are the things which we need to know to be able to decide that how much to exit, how much to keep, because it depends. If you don't need the money, maybe I'll say keep it for a very, very long time. But then the problem is, if I say for 10 years, then you might say, why 10 years? That's a very long period. Therefore, I will recommend in profits, wherever you are in profits, you book the profits. And wherever you are in loss, I think it is worth waiting, because as it is, you are in loss. Maybe you'll add a little more to the loss. But if you book the loss now, your loss is confirmed. So if the market rises, market is going to rise. It is right now under a depression. But then it will rise definitely in the times to come, hopefully.
1: बिहार से हमारे साथ टिंकू जुड़ रहे हैं. टिंकू जी, कार्यक्रम में आपका अभिनंदन. कृपया अपना सवाल पूछिए. टिंकू जी, आप हमें सुन पा रहे हैं? जी, आप अपना सवाल पूछिए
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1: This is Akashvani, the news read by Reshma Tiwari. Prime Minister Narendra Modi distributed more than 51,000 appointment letters to newly appointed youth in various government organizations at the 20th Rozgar Mela yesterday. Speaking on the occasion, Mr. Modi emphasized the pivotal role of youth in building a developed and self-reliant India. He said that in recent years, the central government has consistently focused on equipping the youth with the skills and opportunities needed to prepare for the future. Mr. Modi said that India is world's third largest startup ecosystem.
2: Bharat aaj duniya ka teesra sabse bada startup ecosystem hai aur Bharat ki startup story ab keval bade shaharon ki kahani nahi hai. 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
1: 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rural youth under Deen Dayal Upadhyay Grameen Kaushalya Yojana 2.0 across most state and union territories from next month. Preparedness for the commencement of training batches was reviewed with 14 states and UTs including Bihar, Madhya Pradesh, Rajasthan, West Bengal, Himachal Pradesh and Tamil Nadu in the first phase. The ministry said over 3,57,000 rural youth will be trained by the 31st of December next year. Indian Railways has approved Kavach 4.0 on 607.7 route kilometers of the Lucknow division at a cost of over 250 crore rupees. The project will expand Kavach 4.0 coverage and strengthen train safety. Railways has approved 133 crore rupees for the construction of a four-lane road overbridge on Udhna Ukai Songar section of Western Railway, while electronic interlocking will be installed at seven stations in the Solapur division at a cost of over 200 crore rupees. Railways has also approved a project worth over 142 crore rupees to upgrade the electric traction system on the Savalyapuram Guntur section. Semicon India 2026, the fifth edition of India's flagship semiconductor conference, concluded successfully at Yashobhoomi in New Delhi. The three-day conference under the theme Silicon to Systems, Building the Ecosystem, featured over 600 exhibitors. These included around 300 international participants, representatives from 52 countries, and over 150 speakers. The event recorded 51,656 total registrations and cumulative footfall of about 40,000. The 3 days witnessed 56 MOUs, announcements and strategic initiatives spanning semiconductor design, fabrication, advanced packaging, equipment and materials, power electronics and artificial intelligence. The Election Commission will hold special camps across all polling station locations in the national capital today. The day-long drive aims to assist citizens with fresh inclusions, objections for proposed inclusions or deletions of name in electoral rolls and corrections to particulars in the electoral rolls. Booth-level officers will assist people with Form 6 for new registration, Form 7 for objections or deletions, and Form 8 for corrections or updates. At the Chess Olympiad,

in Samarkand, the Indian men's team continued its fine run, defeating Spain 3-1, with D. Gukesh winning his game against Alexei Shirov. Meanwhile, R. Pragnananda and Nihal Sarin drew their matches. The women's team also beat Mongolia 3-1. B. Savita Shree and Divya Deshmukh won their games, while R. Vaishali and Kuneru Hampi secured draws. And that is the end of this news bulletin.

0: Talking to a media house in New Delhi yesterday, Mr. Vaishnav said India has to continuously be watchful of the potential geopolitical risks that will arise because it is now emerging as a country that can design and manufacture chips.
1: There are many challenges. It's a very difficult industry. Such a difficult industry requires lots and lots of efforts on every front. Both the industry and the government and the state governments, they have to work in tandem. We have to continuously be watchful of the potential geopolitical risks which will arise because India is now emerging as a country which can design and manufacture chips. Obviously, that will be seen as a threat by many other established players.
0: Indian Railways has approved coverage 4.0 on 607.7 route kilometres of the Lucknow division at a cost of over 250 crore. The project will expand coverage 4.0 coverage and strengthen train safety. Railways has approved 133 crore rupees for the construction of a four-lane road over bridge on Udna-Ukai-Songarh section of Western Railway, while electronic interlocking will be installed at seven stations in the Solapur division at a cost of over 200 crore rupees. The Nasha Mukt Yuva for Viksit Bharat 100 Weeks Nasha Mukt Yuva Abhiyan will hold a nationwide youth mobilization drive today. The Ministry of Youth Affairs and Sports said the Rashtriya Sankalp Samaroh will be organized at 1,067 locations, including 471 district My Bharat offices and 596 partner organization venues across the country. The event will serve as a significant nationwide moment of youth participation, bringing together My Bharat partner organizations and young people around a shared commitment to healthier choices and a Nasha Mukt future. Government has said that the biometric Aadhaar authentication is mandatory for subsidized domestic LPG refills from 1st October this year. Petroleum and Natural Gas Ministry said in a statement that domestic LPG consumers will need to have completed biometric Aadhaar authentication to book refills at the regulated retail selling price, RSP, with applicable subsidy. Authentication can be completed at the time of delivery at the distributor's showroom or on oil marketing company OMC mobile apps. At the Chess Olympiad in Samarkand, the Indian men's team continued its fine run defeating Spain 3-1 with Diego Keish winning his game against Alex Isherov. Meanwhile, R. Pragananda and Nihal Sarin drew their matches. The women's team also beat Mongolia 3-1. B. Savita Shree and Divya Deshmukh won their games, while R. Vaishali and Kunaru Humpty secured draws. India is now aiming for its second gold medal in the event. And that is the end of this news bulletin.

ngasi nong maizing numit September gi tangkun inglesing ani kuntaruk langban gi mapal ni panba sakap talising amaga chama pani funipan haujik ayu ki pung manga makhai ta khi bagloinana kangla channel gi han bathorum pareng sandupa hukjari sanduk seri ba medium web meters sahum ni phudas